Richard Huskisson on the 80s at 8 with Tempted by Squeeze, taking us back to the early days in the decade in 1981. There was a shift happening on television in the early 80s. Things that had been going on for a while were falling out of style. In fact, August 18th, 81, Jerry Lewis appeared on Donahue to defend his telethon with Jerry's kids because people thought he was playing on emotions and pity for the kids. This wouldn't stop him or telethons or people in general using kids to appeal for financial support for different causes. It's just that people were noticing back in 81. Now from 1981, here's Huey Lewis in the News with Do You Believe in Love?

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Tell It to My Heart from Taylor Dayne on the 80s at 8 from 1988. A couple years earlier, there was an album released that would be the breakthrough for a major artist. August 18th, 1986, Bon Jovi released their third studio album, Slippery When Wet. The album topped the charts around the globe, including in the U.S., Australia, Canada, and Norway, and has since been certified 12 times platinum in the U.S. It featured some of their biggest hits, including You Give Love a Bad Name and this one. Here's Living on a Prayer from Bon Jovi.

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Richard Huskisson on the 80s at 8 with what my wife Kate calls the right Chilliwack. That's my girl for you. Speaking of getting things right, there was a song that hit number one in the UK this day, 1984, that helped make George Michael a solo star. It was his first single on his own, topped the charts around the world, but because he was still topping the charts with Wham as well, including earlier in the same year, in the US, this song was mistakenly attributed to the group, but it was George Michael on his own. Here is that hit. It's a terrible

1999 from Prince on the 80s at 8, which came out in 83. Huddled in a trailer in the parking lot, this group would play their biggest gig to date this day in 83 at Shea Stadium in New York, August 18th, 1983. They would share the stage with the likes of Joan Jett and the Blackhearts, as well as the headlining band, who arrived in limousines because they were already megastars. This opening group in their trailer, none other than REM. And they were warming up the crowd for The Police, who will play now with Every Little Thing She Does Is Magic.

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Richard Huskisson on the 80s at 8 with Somebody by Bryan Adams. As a broadcaster, I have been afforded a number of compliments by listeners in my day. The biggest was undoubtedly when somebody said I reminded them of Wolfman Jack, and I will take that compliment all day, every day, twice on Sundays. But I also hear this guy's name a lot, and I love it. August 18th, 1986, John Tesh would make his first appearance on Entertainment Tonight. And I can think of worse voices to be compared to. So let's wrap up this evening in 1986 with Berlin and Take My Breath Away. And I'll say, the streetlights are on. It's time to go home.

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5: 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Happening at 2789 Mississauga Road in Hagersville, gates for the event open at 11 a.m. with the grand entry happening at 1 p.m. Join them as they will be celebrating their culture with drumming, dancing, arts and crafts, a native plant garden, and tons of exhibits to check out. Coming up on Labor Day weekend is the return of the Paris Fair, now in its 168th year. The Paris Fairgrounds will be full of livestock exhibits, a demo derby, tons of midway rides, and live entertainment, including a performance from Chris Lane on September 5th and Brett Kissel and Lindsay L on September 6th. 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
2: Hey there, it's Dana with all of the concerts you need to add to your calendar. The Fray will be coming with Dashboard Confessional to RBC Amphitheatre in Toronto on August 26th. The iconic Bryan Adams and Support by Lights will be coming to Hamilton's TD Coliseum on August 28th. And if you prefer a different show for the 28th, Kool and the Gang, they're coming to OLG Stage at Falls View Casino in Niagara. The Wiggles, one of my favorite kids bands, will be popping by Meridian Hall in Toronto on both August 29th and August 30th. Lily Allen will be singing at RBC Amphitheatre in Toronto on September 10th. That's a show you don't want to miss. And finally, Sarah Bareilles with her insane pipes. She's coming down to Massey Hall in Toronto for not one show, but two, September 15th and 16th. Finally, last but not least, Charlie XCX will hit up Scotiabank Arena in Toronto on September 21st. Stay tuned to Light 92 for more amazing concert announcements, plus the chance to win tickets to see Pentatonix.
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2: The sunny days are here. 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

0: At the start of the summer, Late 92 fired up the No Repeat-a-tron 2000, built to never repeat a song. 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
1: Hey there, it's Dana with all of the concerts you need to add to your calendar. The Fray will be coming with Dashboard Confessional to RBC Amphitheater in Toronto on August 26th. The iconic Bryan Adams and Support by Lights will be coming to Hamilton's TD Coliseum on August 28th. And if you prefer a different show for the 28th, Kool & the Gang, they're coming to OLG Stage at Falls View Casino in Niagara. The Wiggles, one of my favorite kids bands, will be popping by Meridian Hall in Toronto on both August 29th and August 30th. Lily Allen will be singing at RBC Amphitheater in Toronto on September 10th. That's a show you don't want to miss. And finally, Sarah Bareilles with her insane pipes. She's coming down to Massey Hall in Toronto for not one show, but two, September 15th and 16th. Finally, last but not least, Charlie XCX will hit up Scotiabank Arena in Toronto on September 21st. Stay tuned to Light 92 for more amazing concert announcements, plus the chance to win tickets to see Pentatonix.
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Your favorite It's Over songs. 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

0: 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Traffic check.
1: Eastbound 401 at Highway 6 South. We have construction there. Two left lanes are blocked off. Eastbound 401 at Guelph Line. Construction. Two left lanes are blocked as well. No troubles on the 403 westbound as you make your way out of the Hamilton area. Moving well as you head right through towards the Brantford area. Eastbound 401 as you make your way through 24. It's in good shape. No troubles on 24 Highway 6. 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I'm Robin Metcalf with Light 92 Morning Traffic.
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2: Hey there, it's Dana with all of the concerts you need to add to your calendar. The Fray will be coming with Dashboard Confessional to RBC Amphitheater in Toronto on August 26th. The iconic Bryan Adams and Support by Lights will be coming to Hamilton's TD Coliseum on August 28th. And if you prefer a different show for the 28th, Kool & the Gang, they're coming to OLG Stage at Falls View Casino in Niagara. The Wiggles, one of my favorite kids bands, will be popping by Meridian Hall in Toronto on both August 29th and August 30th. Lily Allen will be singing at RBC Amphitheater in Toronto on September 10th. That's a show you don't want to miss. And finally, Sarah Bareilles with her insane pipes. She's coming down to Massey Hall in Toronto for not one show, but two, September 15th and 16th. Finally, last but not least, Charlie XCX will hit up Scotiabank Arena in Toronto on September 21st. Stay tuned to Light 92 for more amazing concert announcements, plus the chance to win tickets to see Pentatonix.
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Late 92, Atlanta Miles, Love Is. Good morning, Dave Creelman. In for Scott Fox today. A rainy morning to start. Traffic, everything's moving quite smoothly, but wet and slick. And yeah, difficult to see in places. So be prepared for that. Bring yourself an umbrella and a light jacket. It's a nice summer day ahead. And we'll see some clearing, but we've got some showers and thunderstorms this morning. And then we'll see some clearing and a high of 28. Humid still. We'll feel 31 later today. Tonight, clear and a low of 13. Nice cool night ahead. Tomorrow, sunshine and 25. And right now, 19 in the rain. Today in the program, we've got your No Repeat song, your $10,000 No Repeat summer song. That's coming up at 8 a.m. We'll let you know what it is. Then you want to listen for it, and you'll text your name and No Repeat for your chance to win our $10,000 grand prize. Will be announced right here August 31st. In the morning. Get in to win. And all the details can be found at light92.ca. Throughout the day, we'll be checking in on your memories of the CNE. You know, it kicks off on Friday. Looking forward to that. Looking forward to hearing some of your memories and what you remember as a kid and maybe even recently. So whether it's the band shell concerts or the rides or the midway, all sorts of fun. And I'll let you know how you can win a family pack of ride all day passes as well. All of that still to come as we get into, what is it, Wednesday? All right. Time flies when you're having fun.

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Your favorite 90s. Nothing's fine, I'm torn. Your favorite newer songs. I've got the moves. Fly Jagger. Southern Ontario's favorites. Light 92.

0: Tyler Shaw, ICU, Light 92. Good morning, Dave Creelman here for Scott Fox today. He's taking a bit of a break and some relaxation and summer vacay. And it's I did that last week, man. It was just so nice to just not do anything. I had a staycation, just hung out around the house and got some stuff done that I had on my list for about 5 years. You know, I had one of these jobs on my list I was going to take part and finally get to it, around to it, you know what I mean? And 5 years I've been meaning to do this job. And when I got down to it, it was about 15 minutes, 20 minutes of work. I wondered what took me so long. But nice to have that break. Hopefully you got some time off before the unofficial end of summer, which is, Labor Day for most people. We've got another good bit of summer to go. I always, I go by the calendar, you know, September 21st, then we'll talk about autumn. But there's plenty of summer left and hopefully you get some time to enjoy it. We have some clouds today. We've got showers underway and chance for thunderstorms still this morning. High of 28. We will see some clearing before noon and then a hot summer day. Tonight, clear, low 13. Tomorrow, sun cloud mix, a high of 25, 19 in the rain right now. I'll be checking in on your traffic and your drive in throughout the morning as well. And again, I'll let you know how you can win some all-day passes, family passes to the CNE, which kicks off on Friday, the 147th edition of the Canadian National Exhibition. And Canadian astronaut Jeremy Hansen will officiate on the opening. And that, again, is coming up on Friday.
1: 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Traffic check.
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3: Eastbound 401 at Highway 6 South, construction there. Two left lanes are blocked. Eastbound 401 at Guelph Line, we have construction there. Two left lanes blocked as well. 403 at last check, no trouble as you make your way out of the Hamilton area. Running smoothly westbound as you head at 352. Eastbound looking good as you make your way right through 24 on and off right through towards at the Hamilton area. Canadian Tire's back to class big red sale is on now. 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I'm Robin Metcalf with Light 92. Morning traffic.
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to Martin Fry and ABC, The Look of Love. I was mentioning the fact that some people write off summer on Labor Day. Now I go right through to September 21st. And you know, there's the creep every year, right? The things creep in early. People start seeing Halloween candy on, you know, for sale in August, which is ridiculous. What about pumpkin spice season? Not a big fan of pumpkin spice, just being up front. Just doesn't do anything for me. But and it's in everything, right? I mean, there's motor oil. Well, here's case in point. Old Spice for Men is kicking off a pumpkin spice season with limited edition collection of deodorants and body sprays, including pumpkin, apple crumble, and Frankenstud. And no word on what Frankenstud smells like. Yes, pumpkin spice, Old Spice. It makes a lot of sense.

Flight 92, good morning, Dave here for Scott. We're 6 minutes past six. Sunrise 6:31. That'll be in the rain and looking at rain and showers and thunderstorms this morning possible, and then some clearing this afternoon. The 147th CNE kicks off on Friday. Will you be going this year? Or did you go last year? When was the last time you went? We're thinking about childhood memories, going to the CNE or the X every year as kids, and just remembering, I'd love the food building. That was the first stop. Then the Midway, trying to win those prizes. They got the rides. Back in the day, do you remember the Flyer, the roller coaster? Pretty good. Back then, before Wonderland, before all the big, big theme parks, that was a big deal. And then as I got older, standing in line at the Flyer, looking up and seeing the whole foundation kind of swaying, thought, yeah, maybe this is time for it to be replaced. Lots of great fun stuff coming up this year at the CNE, including the Bandshell, lineup. They've got Glass Tiger, Tom Cochran, Virginia de Vegas, Lights, so many great artists. It's free, it's fun, and what a great night out. Great venue, too, if you haven't checked out a show at the Bandshell, the CNE. Pretty good. And every afternoon this week and next week, 5 o'clock with a Quitting Time quiz, you have a chance to win a family pack of Ride All Day passes to the CNE. Get in on the fun, answer some questions, get them right, and you could be winners. Love to hear from you if you've got a chance this morning. I'm not driving, whatever. Send me a text, 519-759-4212. What are some of your fondest memories or just memories in general of the CNE? I'm just thinking back. I remember I got a Jaws shirt printed on transfer printed on a t-shirt. Remember those? Olivia Dean now. Good morning from Light 92.

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Philosopher Kings, Hurts to Love You. Dave Krillman here on Light 92, sharing some memories from the C&E of days past. John from Simcoe said he remembers watching his dad and uncles play a bottle smashing game. He said that was a few decades ago. I don't remember the bottle smashing game. That could get pretty messy and dangerous. Imagine that in your summer job. You're going to clean up broken glass all summer. And Sue from Kitchener says the food building for sure. Oh, mine too. You know, I used to line up, you get the Tiny Tom donuts and grab a slice of pizza, and then you could get a whole box of double bubble bubble gum. Yeah, that was good too. I don't know if they still do that. You have to trip through the food building. I'm going on Sunday and I'm looking forward to it. It should be a lot of fun, and the rides, of course, but it's the whole experience. And don't forget the Bandshell concerts. We'll look over some of the lineup and see who's playing this first weekend at the Bandshell. But yeah, looking forward to the C&E this year. Today we've got some rain and thunderstorms this morning, clearing this afternoon, a very warm high later of 28, feeling like 31. Cardigans on light.

0: Cardigan's Love Fool, Light 92, Dave Creelman here. Do you have any friends or family members who just mispronounce things all the time, or any specific things? I see this, and this is, I found this online, and people have shared some really crazy mispronunciations, and brought to mind a couple I'll share with you here. This one person said they know someone who pronounces Chipotle as Chipolatte. It sounds like a weird coffee drink, but that's kind of funny. I think it might start doing that too. This person says, my sister pronounces pillow as pillow. Oh, I've heard that with milk. And I hear people say milk. And it's, I don't know if it's a regional thing or what. Someone said they pronounce mirror as miro. And she did it for years until someone pointed it out. Trilogy, people call a trilogy, some people mispronounce. And my friend pronounces Waze, you know, the navigation app, the turn-by-turn nav app, pronounces Waze as Waze. Oh, I like that. I think I might start using that. My favorite mispronunciation is microwave or microwave. I'm going with microwave. Do you have any that you know of, you use or learned later and thought, oh, that was wrong, or you know someone who does? Again, send me a text. I'll share these online. On the air, pretty funny. 519-759-4212.
1: Light traffic check.
2: Looking at construction, north and southbound Highway 6 North at concession 12. We have the right lane out with construction there. Eastbound 401 as you head through Guelph Line. We have ongoing construction there. Two left lanes are blocked. No troubles on the 403 eastbound. Moving well as you head out of the Brantford area. Continues in good shape right through the lane. No troubles on 24 out of Cambridge. Moving well down through Brantford. 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I'm Robin Metcalf with Light 92 Morning Traffic.
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92 Cars You Might Think. Dave in for Scott this morning. And when was the last time you had a really good laugh, you know, of one of your best friends or your partner? You just sat and looked at each other and thought, wow, and just couldn't stop laughing. Those seem to be few and far between sometimes, you know, like a really, really good, just can't stop laughing. However, just throughout the day, on average, they say 18 times a day we're laughing, and that's it. And it's tied to better health, less stress, all the good hormones are released when you're laughing and smiling and having a laugh compared to not so. And the difference in stress and stress levels is amazingly remarkable when you're not laughing. So if you can find a way to laugh, whether it's just watching something funny, it's probably why we're scrolling on our phone, just looking for, you know, funny little bit or meme, or get together with someone you know you're definitely going to have a good laugh with. It's just something to keep in mind, something to remember. And, you know, they say sometimes you have to laugh to keep from crying. It could be in your car, too. You never know. Maybe get together with some friends and try and make it happen. You can pre-plan it, and it goes a long way. I said,

What is love? Dave Grohman here. Roads are moving fairly well in this rainy morning, with the exception of 403 eastbound, east of the link, slow through there and backed up all the way to 6 south. And then looking Highway 7, Shawn Station Road, there's something going on there backing things up, and that is eastbound on 7. And we're talking about memories from the CNE and some of sharing some of your childhood memories or recent memories. Going to the X, are you going this year? A lot of fun, great lineup, concert schedule's really good. We'll be checking that out in a minute. The band shell, it's free, which is kind of cool once you're in the park. And Sandy from Cambridge, she says, remember winning a huge stuffed bear in the Midway. And it was on those rings on the bottle game. Oh, yeah, I can't wait to try my luck. There's a couple, I have a couple favorites. I like the darts and the balloon. I do like the shooting games and basketball. I always got to give that a shot. And the rings on the bottle, I'll give that a try too. Why not? I'm, yeah, they say there's one born every minute, but I love the Midway. I love the games.

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0: Play 92, Madonna, Like a Prayer. She leads the way with the MTV Video Music Award nominations for 11 nods. It's a personal best for her. She, took the stage and took everybody by surprise with a jaw-dropping performance, Like a Virgin, back in 1984. And she's the leading nominee this year for the VMAs with 11 nods. And she won in 98. She won the Video of the Year for the first time with Ray of Light. She also was a leading nominee in 1990 when she was nominated with Vogue. And both those years, she had 9 nominations. This year, she leads the way with 11. And her 14-minute Confessions to the Film is nominated for Video of the Year. And the VMAs will be broadcast from Peacock Theater in Los Angeles September 27th. You can actually have your say and vote along the way if you like by going to MTV.com.
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2: Looking at construction north and southbound Highway 6 North at concession 12.

0: We have the right lane out with construction there. Eastbound 401, as you head through Guelph Line, we have ongoing construction there. Two left lanes are blocked. No troubles on the 403 eastbound, moving well as you head out of the Brantford area. Continues in good shape right through the lane. No troubles on 24 out of Cambridge, moving well down through Brantford. Canadian Tire's back to class. 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I'm Robin Metcalf with Light 92 Morning Traffic.
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Well, sun's up. Looks like we're starting to clear out a bit. Drawing in for the ride-in. We'll get you caught up with your headlines. Rob Kerwane in a moment. Bare Naked Ladies now. It's all been done on Light 92.

If you have my love, good morning. Dave Creelman here. Are you into your first, second, third, or fourth, or fifth cup of coffee? I know a lot of people drink a lot of coffee. Some who are traveling on the road throughout the day and driving truck in particular, know a couple people just kind of sip on it all day. Some it's that first thing in the morning thing, or maybe when you get to work. Here's a restaurant, a coffee shop in, China? They just set a Guinness World Record for most cups of coffee served by robot-operated store baristas. And they served 200 cups of coffee in an hour. These humanoid bots cranked out 202 cups in 60 minutes, set the record. The robot baristas are dressed in hip clothing, including sweaters, caps, and silver chains, along with headphones on their heads. That's just so weird. Customers have commented that the drinks are served in under 30 seconds and are pretty well balanced. So there you go. If you're, looking for a quick fix, really quick fix, head to China and grab yourself a cup of coffee from your robot barista. Start your day on the right foot. I don't know. I prefer making my own and just enjoying it.

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92, Eric Carmen, Hungry Eyes from Dirty Dancing. Boy, that came out. Movie was released 39 years ago this week, 1987. Dave Froman here. Coming up, we'll be checking in on the number ones and looking at this day in history around 7:40 or so. And coming up on the 29th of August, it's the annual affair as Blue Rodeo returns to the RBC Amphitheater. And yeah, it's always a great night out under the stars. They're doing it again. You can find the link on our website, light92.ca. 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For the boys now, till I am myself again. 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

0: 92 Blue Rodeo Till I Am Myself Again, playing the amphitheater August 29th. Again, an annual affair. They've been doing it for over a decade, at least. We have some clearing, it looks like, but still a chance for shower and thunderstorm this morning, then clearing this afternoon. A hot summer day ahead with a high of 28, feeling like 31, and we're at 19 right now. But again, it's looking kind of clear right now, just with that potential for showers and thunderstorms.
1: Light traffic check.
2: Eastbound 401 at Highway 6 South construction. Two left lanes are blocked. Eastbound 401 at Guelph Line. We have construction there. Two left lanes are blocked as well. Eastbound 403, you'll find that starting to fill in now through 6 South as you head right through towards Main. Trouble-free drive on the 403, both lanes actually, through Brantford. Moving well on 24 out of Brantford as you head right up through towards Cambridge. Jumpstart helps kids across Canada access sport and play so more kids can get into the game. Learn more at jumpstart.canadiantire.ca. I'm Robin Metcalf with Light 92 Morning Traffic.
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Huntrix Golden. Light 92. Good morning, Dave Grillman in for Scott Fox today. We're talking about coffee and the fact there's a coffee shop in China that puts out 202 cups of coffee in 60 minutes. It's all run by robot baristas. And then they got some response from people showing me their morning cuppa. We've got Deborah showing me her French press, her preference for coffee. And David has got his coffee all set to go on the dash for the drive. I dropped coffee for a little while there. And, well, I picked it back up again. And glad to be back. It's funny. It's one of those things that definitely helps. And now, you know, I'm not normally here in the morning, so to get up at 3:10 in the morning, definitely needed that little extra kick. We'll be checking in on the roads throughout the morning once again. Checking the headlines with Rob. And we've got number ones in this day in history coming up as well. The Thompson Twins now, Light 92.

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Coming up, we'll be looking at number ones. 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
3: I'm Dave Prielman in for Scott Fox this morning. And Number One's looking at birthdays this day in history. And what was number one back in the day? Happy birthday. On this date in 1883, Gabrielle Chanel was born in France, otherwise known as Coco. She created the perfume Chanel No. 5 and, the little black dress. Everyone needs one of those. Matthew Perry of Friends would have been 57 today. Country star Leanne Womack is 60 today. Kira Sedgwick, 61, actress, TV and big screen, small screen, married to Kevin Bacon. You know her from Brooklyn 99, most recently. Pretty

great role. And John Stamos, 63, Full House, Uncle Jesse, also one-time member of the Beach Boys. Really, truly. And former president of the United States of America, Bill Clinton, is 80 years old today. On this day in history, 43 BC, 19-year-old became one of the most powerful people in the Roman Republic. He was Gaius Julius Caesar Octavian, later known as Octavian, later known as Augustus. 19 years old, he ruled the world. 1886, Carlyle Graham survived his second ride in a barrel down Niagara Falls. The barrel broke, and he had to swim a little, and permanently lost hearing in his one ear. Don't recommend it, by the way, the barrel over the falls thing. So yesterday. 1897, first electric taxis drive in London, England. Wow, we've come full circle back to the EVs, eh? On this date in 1909, the first automobile race occurred in the Indianapolis Motor Speedway. And on this date in 1913, candy manufacturer Clarence Crane registered the Lifesavers trademark. He invented the mint hard candy in 1912. And it was on this day in 2004 that search engine company Google Inc. raised $1.66 billion in its initial public offering. The IPO raised $1.6 billion. And I know some people who got in on the ground floor. Can you imagine having that foresight? And on this day in history, let's go back and looking at music-wise. It was 1967 that this song went number one. Beatles, 1967, All You Need Is Love, number one. Now, on this day in 1979, it was the Knack's turn. Remember this one? I think it was called... Exactly. Number one, stay there for 6 weeks. Also, on this day in 2008, it was Lady Gaga's turn. Her debut album, The Fame, went on to get the award for Best Electronic Dance Album of 2010. This day in 2008. And looking back on this day in 2001, the number one song was Alicia Keys' Falling on Light 92.

0: Play 92, the number one song from 2001, Alicia Keys' Fallen. That hit number one and stayed there for a while. You know, 17-time Grammy Award winner, still going strong. Love her voice, talent, just incredible. Dave Grillman here for Scott Fox this morning. Let's check in on the roads.
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3: Eastbound 401 at Highway 6 South, we have construction there. Two left lanes are blocked, and then eastbound 401 at Guelph Line, construction, two left lanes blocked as well. Slow go through this stretch on and off as you head in towards the Middleton area. No troubles on the 403 eastbound. It's a heavy one from 6 South, pretty much right through towards Maine. Trouble-free on the westbound side, looks good right through towards Brantford. 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I'm Robin Metcalf with Light 92 Morning Traffic.
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3: Good morning. It's 19 degrees in Brantford, 17 in Kitchener, and 20 in Hamilton. The dollar is trading for 72.08 cents U.S. Gas is up to $1.73.9 cents a liter at most GTA stations. It's Wednesday, August the 19th, and I'm Rob Kerwane. The federal government is giving Niagara and Hamilton $2 million each to address homelessness. 10 municipalities across Ontario will be receiving $45 million in funding through the Unsheltered Homelessness and Encampments Initiative. In April, the Government of Canada announced a $125 million investment to extend the UHEI by 1 year, following 2 years of initial funding. The funding will help communities strengthen local responses to homelessness and enhance outreach and support services. Prime Minister Mark Carney says there has been substantial progress regarding trade with the U.S. after the U.S. president announced he would delay new tariffs set to hit Canada. Carney says there is still important work to do and that Canada is focused on building a stronger, more independent, and more competitive economy at home. The U.S. had threatened to impose 50% levies on roughly $28 billion worth of Canadian goods. Meantime, the Ontario government will spend $10 million on 6 programs to give people training in the skilled trades. Its Skills Development Fund gained notoriety after the province's Auditor General found last year that the way the government had been selecting successful applicants was not fair, transparent, or accountable. An investigation into Labour Minister David Piccini was launched after he was accused of breaching ethics rules and handing out the skills training funding. The government says it has made changes to how it selects projects through its 6th round of funding. In sports, Kazuma Okamoto broke Toronto's rookie home run record with his 25th. Josh Smith and Alejandro Kirk also homered, and the visiting Blue Jays crushed the AL-leading Tampa Bay Rays 10-5 in Tuesday's opener of a 3-game series. The Blue Jays have now won 13 of their last 19 games. Your Light 92 forecast, mainly cloudy today with scattered showers and risk of a thunderstorm, high 28, humidex of 31, clear skies tonight becoming partly cloudy near midnight with a low of 13. Tomorrow, a mix of sun and cloud, a high 25, sunny on Friday with a high of 27 degrees. Right now it's 19 in Brantford, 17 in Kitchener, and 20 in Hamilton. I'm Rob Kerwane.
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0: 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I am the No Repeatatron 2000. 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
1: Dave Grillman in for Scott Fox, and this is it. 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

for Fears. 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And when you do that and do qualify, yeah, you could be our grand prize winner. We'll announce the winner and award the winner on August 31st, 8 a.m. right here. Just amazing. Again, Tears for Fears. Everybody wants to rule the world. A minute ago, I said, keep your ears peeled. I started laughing as soon as I said, I think the expression, which is old enough anyway, is eyes peeled. I keep your ears open for that song. You know, this is the first time I got up at 3 a.m. in a long time. So nothing I say from here on in, especially after 8 o'clock, can be used against me, I hope. Alex Warren now, Light 92.

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Light 92, Dave in for Scott Fox today. And looks like it's shaping up to be a half-decent day. There's still forecast for showers and thunderstorms this morning, and then clearing this afternoon, looking at a high of 28, feeling like 31. A humid day ahead. Clear tonight. Cool low of 13. That'll be refreshing. And then tomorrow, sun cloud mix and a high of 25. We're around 20 now and going up to, again, 28. Feeling like 31 with Enrique. Light 92.

0: By 92, Enrique Iglesias and Escape. Yes, have you gotten away this summer? You're taking some time off. A lot of people seem to be away this week. August, very popular, obviously, for vacations. Just noticing traffic, generally speaking, over the summer is lighter, and some weeks are very, very light. And anything you still have on your list of things you'd like to do this summer? And, you know, it doesn't end on Labor Day. I know we go back to school, back to work, back to routine and get into that, but it continues. September can be gorgeous. And, you know, one year, my wife and I, before kids, we went camping the weekdays after Labor Day and went to Sandbanks. And, man, it was gorgeous. Of course, it's the same temperature it was 2 days ago in unofficial summer. But, yeah, we had the place to ourselves and the camp was open. So something to think about if you want to get away and avoid the crowds. Just wait till the, you know, everybody goes back to school and back to work and take advantage. Still have a couple things on my list of things I want to do. Actually, one of them I just checked off the other day. Jump in a lake. That's always on my list of things to do. Finally got to do that last, when was it, Saturday. Just so nice. Actually went surfing in Burlington Beach. It was cool. It was great. It was a rare east wind, so it brought some waves in. Got a chance to get out and try it out, and the water was so warm. So, yeah, finally jumped in the lake. Got a couple other things I want to get done this summer and get out and enjoy. And you got plenty of time left, but just something to consider. If you were thinking about doing it, well, get her done.
1: Light. Traffic check.
2: Eastbound 401 at Highway 6 South, we have construction there. Two left lanes are blocked. And then eastbound 401 at Guelph Line, construction. Two left lanes blocked as well. Slow go through this stretch on and off as you head in towards the Milton area. No troubles on the 403 eastbound. It's a heavy one from 6 South, pretty much right through towards Maine. Trouble-free on the westbound side. Looks good right through towards Brantford. 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I'm Robin Metcalf with Light 92 Morning Traffic.
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5: 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Coming up on Labor Day weekend is the return of the Paris Fair, now in its 168th year. The Paris Fairgrounds will be full of livestock exhibits, a demo derby, tons of midway rides, and live entertainment, including a performance from Chris Lane on September 5th and Brett Kissel and Lindsay L on September 6th. 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

For You Go-Go, Jackie and Lily dancing to that. Thanks for letting me know and reaching out by text 519-759-4212 with the CNE kicking off this Friday, the 147th Annual Canadian National Exhibition. One of the things that's come to the forefront in fair food, well, in fairs, is the fair food and the crazy stuff that, well, it's just to get your attention, but also to try some new and wonderful things. And here are some of the offerings for the X this year, wild creative types of food. You've got the Dubai chocolate mini donuts, and that's mini donuts drizzled with cocoa topped with pistachio crunch, inspired by the Dubai style indulgence. How about the dill pickle mini donuts? They say this shouldn't work, but it does. The dill pickle flavor cuts through the donut's warmth and creating a surprisingly addictive bite. Well, I guess that's individual subjective taste, I would think. Might give it a try. Buffaloed real mac and cheese. This is oven roasted chicken tossed in buffalo sauce, topped with blue cheese dressing and crispy onions. And the dish is great because it blends a creamy comfort with spicy punch. Okay, again, to each their own, but my mouth is watering, so maybe I'm going to give this a try. Birria dog, and that is, juicy beef sausage topped with pulled pork, pico de gallo, mozzarella cheese skirt, chipotle sauce, sour cream, tortilla chips, green onions. It's a full meal disguised as a hot dog. Just some of the crazy fun foods you can expect to find and see at the X this year. Cheeky.

No Mercy on Light 92. We're talking about fun fall fair foods and the food lineup for the exhibition, the CNE. This is looking pretty good. I thought I had the whole list there. No, it continues. How about this? The Lumberjack Stack. It's ice cream between bacon waffles. Or the Lobster Tail Poutine. Man, this is a lobster over fries, cheese, sauce, spices, the tornado poutine on a stick. It's mozzarella cheese sticks wrapped in tornado potato spirals, perfect for walking around the Midway. Fried chicken corn, Katie mac and cheese corn. Oh, my goodness. Apple crumble pierogies. The list goes on and on. And lit lemonade. It's drinks that glow. They literally light up. Just lots to look forward to at the CNE this year. And again, it opens up on Friday.

0: Charismatic Monday, Light 92. Dave Creelman here on this Wednesday, peak of the week. Yeah, heading toward another summer weekend and the kickoff to the CNE and getting excited for that. Coming up, we have the Workday Warm-Up, 80 minutes of nonstop favorites. Start off your day the right way. And then we've got Anna in for your Workday. And, of course, OLG Jackpot Radio, lunchtime trivia to come. Richard in for me this afternoon and Quitting Time Quiz at 5. And your chance to win a family pack of a ride all day passes for the CNE. 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
3: Eastbound 401 at 6 South. We still have a construction there. Two left lanes are blocked. Eastbound 401 at Guelph Line. Construction there in the left lane as well. Volume on the 403 eastbound from 6 South as you make your way right through 6 North and then again through

0: 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After that, looks good right through towards the Brantford area. 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I'm Robin Metcalf with Light 92 Morning Traffic.
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listening to Light. It's Anna. It's Wednesday, August the 19th. Thank you for having me on. And this morning, we're waking up to news, of course, that President Donald Trump is delaying his planned 50% tariffs on Canadian goods for about 3 days. He says Canada and the U.S. have reached a tentative deal, and our Prime Minister Mark Carney says there's been substantial progress, but more work needs to be done. So the tariffs could have affected about $28 billion worth of Canadian products.

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And everything in between. 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Light 92.

such a 90s hit right there. Natalie and Imbruglia with Torn on Light 92. It's Anna. Good morning to you. It's Wednesday, August the 19th, and today we're being met with sun and cloud. There's a chance of showers and a risk of a thunderstorm. A high of 25, but it's going to feel more like 30. We're going to drop down to a low of 13, so it's getting cooler in the evenings and overnight. It's going to be a clear one as well. And then tomorrow on your Thursday, sun and cloud, high of 24. With the Humidex, it's going to feel like 26. And hopefully you did fuel up yesterday. Gas did go up by 3 cents per liter. So the average, if you are going to fuel up today, it's around $1.73.9.

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Furtado. All good things come to an end. Hey, it's Anna. Good morning. You're listening to Light. Another school year is upon us, and now students from post-secondary are having their voices heard. They took a new survey, and it was done by TD, and it finds that 76% of Canadian post-secondary students say financial stress is hurting their well-being and academic performance. 20% say that they are more stressed out about money than school. Yes, trying to make ends meet, especially now with everything being so expensive. I get that. Well, 23% who took the survey say they don't know how to create or maintain a budget. If you don't know, and then you get out in the real world, all these bills start piling up. You got to pay for food. You got to pay for your education. It's a lot. So with that being said, 89%, of post-secondary students here in Canada say that they want to learn more about investing. And I think that would be an incredible opportunity. So yeah, to learn something like that in high school, take a class dedicated to creating and maintaining a budget, I think would be beneficial all the way around. Oh!

the east coast of Canada, that is Rhea May with Bend on Light. Good morning. It's Anna. Thanks so much for having me on. I hope your week's going by really nicely. It is hump day, so we're halfway through it, people. Yes, we are. And hey, I want to sweeten up your week by letting you know that Krispy Kreme, if you can get out to one, they're giving away free donuts to customers wearing Pokemon merchandise. That's right. So the promotion is happening August 22nd at participating locations. So basically, you just show up wearing a Pokemon themed outfit or merchandise, and then you can get one free donut while supplies last. Not too bad, eh?

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with Man I Need on Light. Hey, it's Anna. Thanks for having me on. So if you're like me and you like to scroll on social media, sometimes I just get into it and I don't even realize how long I've been on it and I've watched all these videos. So anyhow, I'm telling you this because there is a new study that actually suggests that watching short form videos like TikToks may temporarily reduce activity in parts of the brain linked to focus, decision making, and self-control. I know, right? Okay, so researchers say that the effect was seen while people watch their preferred short-form content. But sometimes you just need a little pick-me-up, and I like to watch animal videos and this and that, but here you have it. It is affecting us in ways that maybe we didn't even know was taking place.

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on Light 92. Hey, it's Anna. Good morning. So listen, if you are a fan of Harry Potter, this is so cool. Mark this down. Toronto is getting a Harry Potter drone show this fall. So it's taking place on September 25th and 26th. So 1,200 synchronized drones will light up the sky over the former Downsview Airport. It will recreate characters and scenes from the films. So each night, the show will be an hour long, and it will feature the Harry Potter music. There will be a live electric violinist and interactive LED wristbands for you to enjoy, too. So if you're interested and you want to check this out, tickets are on sale right now.

0: the ground.
1: That's Apologize by One Republic on Light. Good morning, it's Anna. And yes, we are 73 days until Halloween arrives at our doorstep. With that being said, Finance Buzz says that the average 100-piece bag has jumped from $9 back in 2020 to more than $16 today. So yes, Halloween candy is getting more expensive, something I think we all knew. But once we hear it being broken down like that, yeah, it's still pretty startling. Ah, fits perfectly for Halloween. I didn't even mean to make that joke, but I'm laughing to myself. Also, some shoppers who took part in a survey say that they're going to hand out less candy this year or may even give out cash and coins instead. I don't know, man. That seems a little rich. I'll stick to the $16. In the end, if you're going to give out cash, I think the chocolate bars might be the cheaper option.

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in the world on Light 92. Happy hump day. It's Anna Almeida, and it's almost time for another edition of Lunchtime Trivia. Can't wait to play. But first, we know that students are going to be back in school before we know it. It's been the talk. However, there could be a teacher strike on the horizon. So it looks like Ontario teachers are heading back to school, but without a new contract. I guess talks between the province and several major education unions have stalled over which issues should be negotiated provincially and which should be handled by individual school boards. So with that being said, current contracts actually expire on August 31st, meaning teachers could be back in the classroom, though, without a deal.

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song that probably inspired many people to get behind the keys and start playing the piano. That's 1,000 Miles by Vanessa Carlton on Light 92. It's Anna. Thanks for having me on. We're playing lunchtime trivia. Yes, we are. I love this time of day. It's so much fun to connect with you and hear all your guesses. So we're going to do it again today on your hump day. And the question for you is this one. What is something people keep in their house even though they never use it? What do you think it could be? I love to hear from you. I keep stressing it. And if you're a first-time texter, thank you so much for, you know, getting involved in the conversation and joining in the fun. And please put your name in there so I know who you are and I can, you know, reference you if you get it right. So the number to call and text is this one, 519-759-4212. Of course, you can also post your answer up on our Facebook page. It's Light Events Crew. So, yeah, and you can even see what other people are posting too. Or you can go to our website. It's light92.ca. We have a bunch of different things on there for you to enjoy, but particularly lunchtime trivia. So you're able to read the question there too, and then you're able to submit your answer there. And then it actually comes to me in email form. So lots of different ways to get in touch. Again, the question is this: what is something people keep in their house even though they never use it? What do you think that could be? I can't wait to hear from you. Get those answers to me. Good luck.

0: At the start of the summer, Late Night E2 fired up the No Repeat-a-tron 2000, built to never repeat a song. Instead, it spent summer glitching.
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King of Wishful Thinking. A nice throwback there on Light 92. Hey, it's Anna. We're playing Lunchtime Trivia, and I am your host. So the question today is this. What is something people keep in their house even though they never use it? What do you think it could be? Well, Bruce and Sandy Handy, Jamie, Richard Buchanan, Cameron Buchanan, Bill Hall's band, Donna, they all said a fire extinguisher. I never would have thought of it. Amazing answer. Not it, though. Steve, he says a wok or a blender or some kind of kitchen appliance that just sits in the cupboard. Yeah, if you are in my kitchen, I would say, yeah, that's pretty accurate. AJ from Cambridge says an umbrella. Sarah M. says keeping plastic cutlery or fine, delicate china is what people don't use. Chuck M. says an unusual musical instrument like a dusty acoustic guitar or even keyboard. Alan St. Louis says a dining room table or a record player. Derek from Brantford says no one uses their coasters. Hey, Derek, unless you met my cousin Michelle, I mean, you would use a coaster for sure. Seema says a rake. And hey, Seema, soon enough, we're going to be raking those leaves. And Angela Lee says the calendar on the wall. I know, because we all use our phones these days. Those are great answers. Not it, though. Again, the question is this. What is something people keep in their house even though they never use it? If you think you know the answer, text me, call me, 519-759-4212. Of course, you can post your answer up on our Facebook page, Light Events Crew, or you can go to light92.ca. Good luck!

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3: Hey there, it's Dana with all of the concerts you need to add to your calendar. The Fray will be coming with Dashboard Confessional to RBC Amphitheater in Toronto on August 26th. The iconic Bryan Adams and Support by Lights will be coming to Hamilton's TD Coliseum on August 28th. And if you prefer a different show for the 28th, Cool and the Gang, they're coming to OLG Stage at Falls View Casino in Niagara. The Wiggles, one of my favorite kids bands, will be popping by Meridian Hall in Toronto on both August 29th and August 30th. Lily Allen will be singing at RBC Amphitheater in Toronto on September 10th. That's a show you don't want to miss. And finally, Sarah Bareilles with her insane pipes. She's coming down to Massey Hall in Toronto for not one show, but two, September 15th and 16th. Finally, last but not least, Charlie XCX will hit up Scotiabank Arena in Toronto on September 21st. Stay tuned to Light 92 for more amazing concert announcements, plus the chance to win tickets to see Pentatonix.
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0: know.
1: Yes, you got options. That's Cameron Whitcomb on Light 92. It's Anna. We're playing, of course, Lunchtime Trivia. And I'm your host. And the question today is this. What is something people keep in their house even though they never use it? And I love all your answers coming through. I see one from Bev. They say exercise equipment. That's a great one. Not it. Okay. Oh, Chuck M says a flashlight. And you never need to use it because now I guess we have a flashlight on our phone too. So there you have it. Technology. All right, keep your answers coming. Text me, call me, 519-759-4212. You can post your answer to on Light Events Crew. It's up on our Facebook page. And go to light92.ca. Hi, Light, what's your guess?
2: My guess is an ironing board or an iron.
1: No, that's a good guess, though. I don't use either, so...
2: Oh, I got one in the house.
1: Yeah, I actually use a steamer instead of an iron. So, yeah, mine's collecting dust for sure. Great guess, though, not it.
2: But, okay, thanks, Dana. Have a good one.
1: Oh, thank you for playing. I appreciate it.
2: Okay, bye-bye now.
1: Bye. Hi, Light, what's your guess?
3: Cup and saucer. More so the saucer.
1: Cup and a saucer. Yes, I love that. No, and it's true. It doesn't get used enough. You're right. But it's not the answer I'm looking for, though.
3: Okay, well, thanks a lot. Have a good day.
1: You too. Thank you. Bye.
3: Bye.

your favorite getting together songs. Your favorite things are good songs. Your favorite it's over songs. Southern Ontario's favorites, Light 92.

All right. All the feelings there. Mariah Carey with emotions on Light 92. It's Anna. We're playing Lunchtime Trivia. The question today is, what is something people keep in their house even though they never use it? Love hearing from you. We have Dennis. He says, recipe books. Yeah, I have so many and I don't cook. It's such a shame. Lee says, encyclopedias. Henny, a sewing machine. Chuck M., expired medicine. Okay. Bruce and Sandy Handy, they say portable radio alarm clock. Let's see. Oh, Kurt, this is the best because I'm Portuguese and I understand. Okay. Kurt says, if you're Italian, the answer would be the entire main floor of your house. Listen, you don't go up and sit in the nice living room. Okay. That's just for viewing and for guests, not for you to use. That is the best. Oh my gosh. Okay. Deborah Vary says fancy dishes. Okay. Gail says a fly swatter. All right, we have Gia, Ian Campbell, Lisa from Brantford, Cindy V, Dan Doughty, and they all say a landline. Nobody uses their landline anymore, unless you're my parents. Then, yes, you do use yours. Jennifer French says DVDs, VHS tapes, CDs, old movies. Olivia Ray says your spouse, okay? Michael Mandula says old VCRs. I'm still hanging on to mine, truly. Diane from Niagara Falls and Shay Aileen says iron or an ironing board. Denise Waldron says a coffee maker or kettle. Terry from Brantford says ashtrays. Oh my gosh, do you remember when we were kids and we'd make ashtrays in art class and take it home for our parents? Oh, those were the days. All right. Lorraine says toothpicks. Brad W. in Brantford says books that you've already read. Yeah, I love keeping mine too. Mary from Brantford and Dorothy, they say a camera. Robin Daniel says takeout condiments. Donna, she says keys to old locks that no longer in use. That's true. Okay. So Steve says toilet plunger. I don't know if I've ever used one in any houses that I've ever lived in.

0: Like, or you could go on Facebook, just like Ashley Ann. She says, find China or Crystal. We don't use that. So you can find, you know, where to submit your answer up on Light Events Crew page. That's on Facebook. Or you can go to light92.ca and you can submit it there as well. And it comes to me in email form, which is pretty exciting. Or you can just call me too. Hi, Light. What's your guess?
1: Adding machines.
0: An adding machine, like a calculator?
1: Yeah.
0: That's a great guess. My gosh, I love my calculator. Numbers and I, we're just not friends.
1: okay.
0: Good guess, though. Thank you for playing.
1: Thank you.

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0: Highlight, what's your guess?
1: Hi, Anna. Would it be an old-fashioned mop since everyone uses the Swiffer?
0: You know, I do love the Swiffers, but I love a good old-fashioned mop. I think it just does the job better. How about you? Are you the same?
1: No, I like my Swiffer.
0: You like your Swiffer? So, yes, I'm alone. It's not it, but I love your guess.
1: Alrighty, thanks. Have a good afternoon.
0: Oh, you too. Bye-bye. Thank you. Highlight, what's your guess?
2: Happy hump day, Anna. I am going to say a VCR or a DVD player because everybody has those things, but nobody ever watches them anymore.
0: It's true. I have mine still plugged in and ready to go, but I don't watch anything.
2: Exactly the same here. So.
0: But maybe one day I will. So I'm going to leave it there just in case.
2: Well, I thought that might be it, but maybe not. It was either that or exercise equipment.
0: No to both, but good try.
2: Thank you, hon. Have a good day.
0: You too. Bye.
2: Bye.
0: Highlight, what's your guess?
3: They're closed signs. They don't...
0: So close that don't fit anymore that you don't use?
3: Yeah.
0: You got it. What's your name?
3: Angela.
0: What is something people keep in their house even though they don't use it anymore is old clothes, and I am guilty.
3: Yeah. Yeah.
0: Where are you from? So you get the bragging rights.
3: Port Dover.
0: I love Port Dover. I used to spend a lot of time at the beach there.
3: It's wonderful.
0: Well, thank you for listening and calling in.
3: Thank you.
0: Bye, hon.
3: Bye.
0: Highlight, what's your guess?
4: It's clothes that don't fit us anymore.
0: You got it. What's your name? Where are you from?
4: Dennis from Ancaster. Did it again.
0: All right. You did it again, girl. Congrats.
4: Thank you.
0: You're welcome. Bye, hon.
4: Bye.
0: Also, big shout out to Val because she knew the answer today as well. So we're going to do this again. Same place, same time tomorrow.

Ray Jepsen with Call Me Maybe on Light. Hey, it's Anna. Happy Wednesday afternoon. So when you're behind the wheel of your vehicle, are you a confident driver? Do you follow the rules of the road? The reason I ask is that there is a new survey, and it finds that more than half of drivers, so that's a pretty good number, they believe that keeping up with traffic is safer than following the posted speed limit. And listen, if you drive on the 401, if you've ever been on that series of highway, I understand that testament. Anyhow, 30% say that nobody actually drives the speed limit, while some consider going about 15 kilometers over is actually normal, while others say 40 kilometers over the speed limit is normal. I don't think that to be true, but that's just me. I understand the 15, even the 10. The 10 usually even the cops let you go, but 40, that's

0: the start of the summer, Late 92 fired up the No Repeat-A-Tron 2000, built to never repeat a song. Instead, it spent summer glitching.
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Die with a Smile, Lady Gaga and Bruno Mars on Light. Hey, it's Anna, and soon enough it will be Pumpkin Spice Everything season. I know it's coming up quickly, right? Well, Old Spice is getting into it, and they are actually launching a limited edition collection of deodorants and body sprays in pumpkin, apple crumble, and even get this, Franken Stud. Yeah, so no word yet on what the Franken Stud will smell like, but

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You're listening to Light 92. I do have a $100 Lotto 649 voucher in my hand. I will be giving it away. So once you hear that OLG sound effect, be caller 9 and it will be yours. So it's going to play at some point. Not yet, but at some point. That's a good hint for you, right? I do, though, have a pair of tickets to give away right now to see the Jonas Brothers on September 28th at RBC Amphitheater. So if you'd like to go see the guys live in concert, well, this is all you have to do, okay? You're going to text me your name and the word Jonas. So if your message is chosen, then I will be calling you, and then you'll just have to answer a correct trivia question about the guys, okay? And if you get it right, these tickets are yours. It's that simple. So the number to text me is 519-759-4212. Again, text your name and the word Jonas. And if your text message is chosen, I'll be calling you and we'll have some fun with a good trivia question. You get it right and you're going to the concert. It's that simple.

Black Eyed Peas with I Got a Feeling online. It's Anna. Thanks for having me on. And one of my favorite things, of course, this time of year is seeing all the wedding dresses because it's wedding season and all the brides, when they post their pictures on social media, I love seeing what they've decided to wear down the aisle. It's gorgeous. So if you've ever been a bride, the chances are you probably have your wedding dress packed away somewhere. Maybe you're hoping you can pass it down to a child, you know, and sometimes a child that you're passing it down to, maybe they won't want to wear it. You know, the styles, they go in and out. So then you still have this wedding dress and you're thinking, what am I going to do with it now? Well, one mom actually came up with a beautiful way of passing down her wedding dress to her daughters. So Dana Kaufman, she had her 1988 wedding gown turned into custom bridal robes for her three engaged daughters to wear. Isn't that beautiful? And so a bridal seamstress used only fabric from Dana's original wedding dress for those custom robes. Oh, and of course, she shared the emotional video online and it really struck a chord with people and it's been viewed millions of times already. So if you have a wedding dress laying around thinking, what am I going to do with it? Maybe turn them into custom bridal robes. It's a

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1: So I'm just calling because your text was selected, and so now you could go and see the Jonas Brothers live in concert on September 28th at RVC Amphitheater.
0: Oh my God.
1: So all you have to do is answer a question correctly, and the tickets are yours. Are you ready?
0: Okay.
1: Can you name all three Jonas Brothers?
0: Kevin, Nick, and Joe.
1: Yeah, you got it. You're going to see the boys live in concert on September 28th, girl.
0: Hey.
1: Are you a big fan of the Jonas Brothers?
0: Yeah, I'm 32, so like for a while.
1: That's amazing. Well, congratulations. You get to see them in person. So have the best time.
0: Thank you.

Katy Perry on Light. It's Anna, and if you've done any shopping, then I'm sure you've come across store shelves filled with back-to-school supplies. But those supplies add up really quickly, and a new survey actually finds that parents are going to extreme lengths just to get those back-to-school supplies. So in the survey, it found that 8% of people say that they've gambled to make money for school costs, while 15% have taken out personal or payday loans. Another 23% have used buy now, pay later services, and 61% of parents say that they bought something specifically so their child wouldn't feel left out. Oh, my heart. I just can't imagine having to decide what to get and what not to get. There needs to be something done. It needs to get easier. Something needs to happen. I'm just throwing that out there. The prices are just too much, people.

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0: Again, it's the No Repeat Summer.
1: How dare I?
0: You know what? 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

New radicals, you get what you give. Unlike, so this is exciting. The Toronto Temple have officially introduced their new mascots, Dez and Dot. So the pair puts a new spin on the classic tortoise and hare story. So instead of slow versus fast, Dez and Dot represent being steady and swift and knowing when to change your pace. Super sweet. Sadly, though, the new mascots didn't help the Toronto Temple. They actually fell to Caitlin Clark and the Indiana Fever last night, 101-95. And now that is 11 straight losses for

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0: today?
1: I'm good. How are you?
0: I'm good, Anna. Please tell me.
1: You are. You're caller number 9 today.
0: Oh, my Lord.
1: Woo, woo. What's your name?
0: That's what I'm saying. It's Dan.
1: Pardon?
0: Dan?
1: Yay, Dan. You just picked up a $100 Lotto 649 voucher, and the gold ball jackpot is at $14 million tonight.
0: Well, I hope it wins something, but hey, can't wait if you don't play, right?
1: So, Dan, let's say you won the monies, okay? How would you spend it?
0: Well, first off, I think I'd buy a house.
1: Oh, very nice. And then?
0: And then just treat my family as much as I can.
1: Oh, you're so wonderful. Okay, here's hoping, okay?
0: Woo-hoo! Thank you very much, Anna.
1: You're welcome. Have the best day.
0: You as well.

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On Light. It's Anna, and it's so funny when you hear about celebrity encounters, right? Especially the ones you have no idea it's going to happen, and it just takes you by surprise. And that's exactly what happened at a vintage shop in Wisconsin. Staff at O1 Vintage, you know, were just doing their thing, working their job like they always do, when Ed Sheeran walked in to do some shopping. Could you imagine standing there and Ed Sheeran walks into your shop? That would be incredible. Anyways, they were starstruck, obviously. And the nice part is he actually did buy some items, including a very rare soccer jersey. And the shop owners actually said that Ed was so nice. He was so friendly and he chatted with the staff. Oh, that just made me love him even more. I love when you hear that they're friendly. So yeah, and here's Ed right now. Let's just keep with the momentum with Repeat It on Light.

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On Light 92, it's Anna Almeida. Thanks for having me on. I hope your hump day is going well. So today is August the 19th, and if you can believe it, back on this day in 2003, MTV actually premiered The Newlyweds, Nick and Jessica, which followed the marriage of Jessica Simpson and 98 Degrees singer Nick Lachey. Obviously, we know what happened with them. They're no longer a couple, but my gosh, it was so much fun to watch. And I feel like that's when reality TV truly was at its best, because there was still some reality.

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1: I could stay awake just to hear.

It's your Wednesday drive home on Light. Richard Hoskins in it again for the afternoon. Dave Krellman playing some musical chairs this week. He's going to be back into his usual thing on Monday. So I'll be keeping you company through the evening for the rest of the week. And we're looking at not bad weather for the rest of the day. Nice and clear overnight. Sunshine through tomorrow. Things getting a little rainy into the weekend, at least if the forecast holds up. Get a proper look at that forecast for you in a little bit.

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Richard Huskisson Online saw yesterday ZZ Top lost another of its founding members. This time it was man without the beard, Frank Beard. The drummer for the Texas boogie rock trio, who kept the tempo for their biggest hits like Sharp Dressed Man, Legs, Gimme All Your Lovin', he was 77. It's funny, but Beard was the connection for the three. He'd played with Dusty Hill in a couple of groups, met Gibbons in a band called the Moving Sidewalks. He introduced the two, and they formed ZZ Top together. It's maintained their original lineup for more than 5 decades. According to his publicist, Beard was in hospice care when he died Tuesday at his ranch in Richmond, Texas, with family members at his side. I think that's all you can ask for in the end, really.

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1: Good afternoon. Starting off with big problems this afternoon in Kitchener on the eastbound 401 at Highway 8 Chance Hill. All lanes are closed for a crash. It's jammed from Homer Watson. Westbound 401, some slowdowns now from James Snow Parkway to past Highway 25. Highway 6, both directions at Concession 12. There is a construction setup. The right lane is closed off. Canadian Tire's back to class. 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I'm Jennifer Young. That's a look at Light 92. Area traffic.
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Richard Huskisson on Light. Oil markets risen quite a bit from when I was last looking, up over $90 a barrel. And that includes another dollar or so raised this afternoon. Looks like there's going to be another cent added to both gas and diesel tomorrow. So as much as I hate to say it, there doesn't look like be any breaks coming. If you have to fill up, you may want to do it today rather than wait for it to get more expensive. As always, remember to fill up after 6:00.

0: 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Traffic check.
1: Still big problems in Kitchener eastbound 401 at Chance Hill Highway 8. All lanes remain closed for a crash. Plains Road and King Road reports of a collision. And Highway 6, both directions, right at Concession 12, there's a construction setup. Canadian Tire is back to class. 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I'm Jennifer Young. That's a look at Light 92 area traffic.
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5: The sunny days are here. 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

Light 92. Your forecast tonight is mainly clear, down to 12. Tomorrow, mainly sunny, high 25. Friday, also mainly sunny, high 26. Currently, 26 in Brantford, 24 in Kitchener, and 26 in Hamilton.

0: your favorites growing up. Your favorite new favorites. Everything in between. And then I saw her face. I'm a believer. Southern Ontario's favorites. Late 92.
1: Ladies up in here tonight. No fighting. We got the refugees.
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1: Up in here.

the midweek drive home on light after more than a week of stress and anxiety. Most residents of Summerlin, BC have been told they can return to their homes. The community of more than 12,000 people was forced to flee after the Ballard Range wildfire broke out August 7th and grew explosively, claiming the life of an 80-year-old woman. Although many are able to return home, the fire is still active, and as of yesterday, 530 properties remain under an evacuation order, and more are on alert.

0: the start of the summer, Late 92 fired up the No Repeat-A-Tron 2000, built to never repeat a song. Instead, it spent summer glitching.
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0: So with the help from Chiefswood Park, we're pulling the plug at month's end. Don't miss out. Tune in between 8 a.m. and 6 p.m. If a song repeats, that's your shot at the $10,000 grand prize draw.
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Richard Husk is in on Light. Got the news this week that Columbia House, the legendary mail order music club founded in 1955, famous for offering 12 albums for a penny, is closing its doors on September 15th. Now, they may have outlasted nearly every competitor in the mail order space, but the company's website has confirmed the shutdown, ending what remained of its operations as an online DVD and Blu-ray catalog club. It is the end of an era, for sure.

0: Oh no, the No Repeatatron 2000 is malfunctioning.
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3: Jamming up on the westbound QEW at Guelph Line. Collision blocks the right lane. Eastbound on the 403 approaching Wilson. Looks like we might have a lane block due to a collision. Delays from Highway 52 and still have eastbound 401. All lanes closed at Highway 8 Chance Hill in Kitchener for a crash investigation. Canadian Tire's back to class. 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I'm Jennifer Young. 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
2: Dream vacation. Very good choice, Steve. 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
1: Perfect. Thank you very much.
2: Congratulations going out to Steve, as well as to Kristen and to Randy today. You're all in for the chance to win $10,000 this summer. Keep listening for the songs that repeat. You'll catch the first play at 8 in the morning. 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

Richard Huskisson on Light. Slang is tough to keep up with as you get older. Sometimes, though, a term gets adopted that already has a meaning, like when they started using NPC for somebody who didn't stand out or have a lot of drive to do anything. It was the opposite of somebody who had main character energy. Lately, I've been hearing LARPing, like somebody who's being performative is LARPing at whatever they're doing. Except LARPing is already a thing. It means going out with a large group of people, a bunch of friends, and playing pretend. I guess what I'm saying is I've reached the age where I'm struggling with the evolution of language, and I don't care for it at all.

0: Light. 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
2: Major problems in Kitchener still. Eastbound 401 at Chance Hill Highway 8. All lanes are still shut down for a crash cleanup. It is jammed on the approach towards Homer Watson. You're forced off the highway to take some alternates in the area. Do expect some heavy delays. Highway 6 north and southbound, just at concession 12, the right lane was closed off for construction. Westbound on the 403 heading into Hamilton, busy off the QEW towards Main Street. Delays both ways right around the link as well. Canadian Tires back to class. 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I'm Jennifer Young. That's a look at Light 92 area traffic.
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1: Richard Huskisson sitting in this week for the rest of the week, and we're going to be playing for a family pack of Ride All Day passes to the CNE. 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
0: The Quitting Time Quiz, served up by Sassy Britches Brewing. 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

0: 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Who's this?
1: It's Rob.
0: Rob, you are the correct caller in to start our game today. You ready?
1: As ready as I'm going to be.
0: All right, Rob. Well, you got five questions to go. You got to get the fifth one right if you want to win the prize. It's that ride all day pack of passes to the CNE. Kind of a fun one there. And you have 5 seconds to get each one right. So let's see if you can do it.
1: Okay.
0: Starting off with question number one. What fictional character famously went back in time in a DeLorean?
1: Oh, you got me.
0: Oh, no, Rob. I'm so sorry. All right, Rob, you can try again tomorrow.
1: All right. Thanks, man.
0: Thanks. Bye.
1: Right. Bye.
0: We're still looking for our winner. We're stuck on question number one. See if you can figure it out. Be the next caller through 519-759-4212 to play.

0: Hello, Light 92. Who's this?
1: It's Jen.
0: Jen, we're still on question number one, Jen.
1: Oh, wow. Okay.
0: All right. So five to go through to get the CNE ride all day passes. Question number one, 5 seconds to go. What fictional character famously went back in time in a DeLorean?
1: Marty McFly?
0: Yes. There it is.
1: Oh.
0: You got
1: all
0: it.
1: Right on.
0: I was stumping everybody with that one.
1: Oh, wicked. I'm happy.
0: All right. So thanks for that. On to question number two. What do you call it when a batter hits the baseball out of the park?
1: A home run.
0: You are exactly correct. That is a home run. Question number three. What is the only bird that can fly backwards?
1: Oh, I have no idea.
0: Oh, I thought you were going to get that one. Oh, I'm sorry, Jen. Thanks for the playing along. We can play again tomorrow.
1: Absolutely.
0: All right, thanks.
1: Take care.
0: You too. Bye now.
1: Bye.
0: Well, we're still looking for our winner on question number three. Let's see if you can figure it out. Be the next caller through 519-759-4212 to play.

0: Hello, Light 92. Who's this?
1: Hi, it's Al calling.
0: Al, we have moved on now. We are on question number three already.
1: Number three, okay.
0: Okay, Al. Our question for number three today is, what is the only bird that can fly backwards?
1: Hummingbird.
0: There you go. There you go, Al. Okay, you got question number three. Two more to go. You get the prize, the Ride All Day pack of passes to the CNE. Question number four. What do they call the ride that opened in the CNE in 2012 and looks like a ski lift?
1: The Alpine.
0: Ooh. Sorry, Rob. The open in 2012 part is the important part of that question because the Alpine was the ride that opened originally, but it closed.
1: Oh, okay. No worries.
0: All right. Thanks, Al.
1: Thank you. Have a great day.
0: You too. Bye now. Hello, Light 92. Who's this?
2: Nathan,
0: we're on the Quitting Time Quiz, question number four. You ready?
2: Yeah.
0: All right, Nathan, what do they call the ride that opened at the CNE 2012 and looks like a ski lift?
2: Sky ride.
0: There it is, Nathan. That's number four. Good job. One more to go, and you win the big prize. Let's see if we can do it. Question All number right. five. Who created the iconic little black dress?
2: I don't know.
0: No. Oh, I'm so sorry. Well, thanks for playing. You can try again tomorrow, okay?
2: All right. Have a good one.
0: Yeah, you too. Bye. We're still looking for our winner. Question number five. See if you could figure it out. Be the next caller, 519-759-4212 to play.
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1: Instagram.
2: Hey, it's Bailey.
1: This is brilliant.
0: Bailey?
2: Yeah.
0: Bailey, can you answer question number 5 and win the prize? Who created the iconic little black dress?
2: That is Coco Chanel.
0: Bailey, you got it. It was Coco Chanel. You're our winner of the all-day ride pack at CNE. Congratulations. Thanks for playing today. Yes, Bailey figured it out on Coco Chanel's birthday anniversary. Coco Chanel created the little black dress idea kind of back in the 1920s. So thanks for playing the Quit and Time quiz. We'll do this again tomorrow with another family pack of passes to the CNE. So join me at 5. See details on the contest and prize, light92.ca.

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2: Just volume delays on the westbound QEW from Oakville into Burlington, even onto the 403 heading into Hamilton. Looks like troubles on the Red Hill northbound lanes just past Green Hill Avenue. There is a collision delays from Mud Street. Also eastbound 401 in Kitchener, all lanes are closed at Highway 8 for a crash cleanup. Jumpstart helps kids across Canada access sport and place where kids can get into the game. Learn more at jumpstart.canadiantire.ca. I'm Jennifer Young. That's a look at Light 92 area traffic.
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Light 92. Thanks again for playing Quitting Time Quiz. Looking forward to playing again tomorrow at 5. Your Light 92 forecast tonight, mainly clear down to 12. Tomorrow, mainly sunny, high 25. Friday, also mainly sunny, high 26. Currently, 27 in Brantford, 25 in Kitchener, and 28 in Hamilton.

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Taylor Swift on light. You know, she's got a lot going on right now, including topping the Billboard chart some more. She just scored her 16th number one on the adult pop airplay chart. That is a new record. She was previously tied with Maroon 5 with 15. That group now has the number two spot. Pink is third with 10. Katy Perry and Ed Sheeran rounding out the top five, each with 8. Taylor Swift's first number one hit on the tally was the song we just played, I Knew You Were Trouble, in 2013, which was 7 years into her career.

0: 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Traffic check.
1: Jammed on the westbound Gardner. Problems remain past Kipling. Two left lanes are taken out with a crash. It's delayed all the way back through Jarvis. Take the Lakeshore. And then heading into downtown on the eastbound Gardner, approaching Spadina, left lane is blocked with a collision. You'll find heavy delays as well on the QEW both ways in Mississauga. Troubles on the east QEW at Erin Mills have now been cleared. West for Go One Collectors past Mavis. A collision blocks the right lane. Canadian Tire's back to class. 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I'm Jennifer Young. That's a look at Light 92 area traffic.
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Your Wednesday drive home on Light. There's a story out of Auckland, New Zealand that had me shaking my head. A woman who was in a parking lot of a supermarket there collapsed on July 26th. Turns out her heart had stopped. She was technically dead, but a passerby performed CPR, brought her back. Paramedics confirmed she had been saved. They took her to get her checked out and whatnot. That's not the upsetting part. It's when she got a ticket from the parking compliance company for leaving her car in the lot. The company wanted to charge her $80 because of a medical emergency. She couldn't remove her car. When confronted about that information, they offered to lower it to $30. The supermarket had to step in, took care of the fine, and asked that the parking rules be applied with some common sense going forward. The compliance company, by the way, has since apologized, but man, have a heart.

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Richard Husk is in on light. Oil markets have been through a bit of a fall this afternoon. They're still up over $90 a barrel, though. Experts saying we can expect another cent added to both gas and diesel prices tomorrow. If you've got to fill up and are looking for the best price, you may want to do it today rather than wait for it to get more expensive. Go ahead and do that anytime. It's already after 6.

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2: Still major problems heading in towards the Kitchener-Cambridge area. Eastbound 401, all lanes remain closed at Chance Hill Highway 8 for a crash cleanup. Heavy delays on Highway 8, even busier than normal on Highway 24. In the Cambridge area, West 401 doesn't seem to be affected too much. West 401, in fact, a rapid improvement through Milton, just a slight delay through Highway 25. 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I'm Jennifer Young. That's a look at Light 92 area traffic.
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0: The decade of Rubik's Cubes, big hair, shoulder pads, and acid wash jeans brought us some of the greatest songs ever made. 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

message. Light 92, we are expecting a beautiful end of the week here. Your Light 92 forecast tonight is mainly clear, down to 12. Tomorrow, mainly sunny, high 25. Friday, also mainly sunny, high 26. Saturday could start the weekend with a fair bit of rain, maybe a thunderstorm, and a high around 25.

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You're listening to Light, and I finally got out to see a movie this week. We went to see The Odyssey with my wife, Kate, on Monday. I went for the full IMAX experience, which isn't cheap, but honestly, I think it was worth it. It's still doing well at the box office, too, so if you wanted to do the same, I imagine you have a bit of time left. Spider-Man Brand New Day is still the king of the box office, though. In just over 3 weeks, it's become the eighth highest grossing film ever. Well over $2 billion already and likely to keep going.

0: 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Traffic check.
1: Still jammed on the eastbound 401 from Homer Watson to the closure right at Chance Hill Highway 8 because of an ongoing serious collision investigation. So Highway 8 really heavy in this stretch as well. No access towards the 401 at that point. So motorists are taking Maple Grove Road. Highway 24 was a little busier than usual through Cambridge. 403 otherwise looks to be in good shape through Brantford. It is improving quite a bit through Hamilton. Eastbound 403, a little bit slow heading towards the link. Canadian Tire's Back to Class Big Red Sale is on. 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Exclusions apply. I'm Jennifer Young. That's a look at Light 92 area traffic.
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Richard Huskisson on Light. That's going to be it for me for now. Thanks for hanging out through the drive home. We'll do this again tomorrow. I'll be back in the 80s at 8 in a little over an hour. So I hope you have a fantastic rest of your evening, and I'll talk to you then. Yeah, man.

0: the start of the summer, Late 92 fired up the No Repeat-a-tron 2000, built to never repeat a song. Instead, it spent summer glitching.
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0: 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It's always worth it.
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